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Dodge Radio, Dodge the World, enjoy the music. I'm DJ E-Man. This is Rock and Metal Madness, and right now, how about some Rob Zombie? Here's Dragula, Dodge the World, enjoy the music.

Alice Cooper right there with Steven right here at Dodge Radio, Dodge the World. Enjoy the music. How about we get into a couple more requests here? Nicole wanted to hear some Kill Switch Engage. Here's Reject Yourself right here at Dodge Radio, Dodge the World. Enjoy the music.

All right, that was Light King and Tarek Consumes right here. Dodge Radio, Dodge the World. Enjoy the music. We are about 20 minutes away from being halfway through the show. We're going to keep things rolling here with Space Chaser and Judgment Day right here. Dodge the World. Enjoy the music.

Bad Religion right there with 21st century digital boy right here. Dodge Radio, Dodge World. Enjoy the music. Got anything you want to hear? 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Click on contact and you'll find it right there. Otherwise, you can use any form of contact info that you have and I'll be sure to get your request on. Right now, we're going to keep things rolling here with some juice. Here's Green right here. 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Enjoy the music.

All right. That was Clown right there, and Why Do I Hate? Right here, Dodge the Radio. Or Dodge the, but Dodge the Radio. The world, enjoy the music. Right now, how about we take you way back, all the way back to 2003. I bet this is a song you hadn't heard in a while. How about some Soul Creation? Dodge Radio, Dodge the World, enjoy the music.

All right. That was Boiler Room and Hopeless. Right here, Dodge the that. I almost said Dodge the Radio again. That. I need to learn to talk, apparently. Dodge the world, enjoy the music. Right now, we're gonna take a little trip down the dark side of metal, at least judging by these song titles. We're gonna start things off with Index Case. Here's One Less Finger right here. Dodge the radio, Dodge the world, Dodge radio, Dodge the world, enjoy the music.

36 Crazy Fist right there with Dislocate right here, Dodge Radio, Dodge the World. Enjoy the music. How about we keep things rolling here with some brain drill? Here's Monumental Failure right here, Dodge Radio, Dodge the World. Enjoy the music.

Oh boy. Do I? Oh, I hit the wrong buttons. Okay, there we go. That was Unisonic. Not going to take any more right here. Dodge Radio, Dodge the World, enjoy the music. We're about an hour. We have about an hour and 20 minutes left in the show. If you got anything you want to hear, get it into me through any means that you can think of. I'm not that hard to find. Right now, how about some Architects? Here's Holy Hell right here. Dodge Radio, Dodge the World, enjoy the music. I don't know why I almost keep saying Dodge the fucking radio, but anyway, here we go. Architects, Holy Hell.

Alright, that was Foot Pig and Alcohol and Necropunk right here. Dodge Radio, Dodge the World, enjoy the music. We're going to keep things rolling here with Rising Insane. I feel like I'm going insane, let me tell you. Here's Error right here. Dodge Radio, Dodge the World, enjoy the music.

All right, that was Falconer and Fairyland Fanfare right here, Dodge Radio, Dodge the Rope. Enjoy the music. We have about 57 minutes left here in the show, so if you got anything you want to hear, you have about 30 minutes or so to get it in to me. Right now, how about some Guns N' Roses? Here's November Rain right here, Dodge Radio, Dodge the World, enjoy the music.

right, that was Iger. I'm Down Granite Desert right here, Dodge Radio, Dodge the World, enjoy the music. How about we keep things rolling here? Here's some Dent. Back to Nothing, Dodge Radio, Dodge the World, enjoy the music.

Apocrypha right there with Westworld right here. Dodge Radio, Dodge the World, enjoy the music. I'm DJ E-Man. This is Rock and Metal Madness. We have about 27 minutes left. So, getting close to winding it down here, but not quite yet. We're going to keep things rolling here with Slaves on Dope. Here's Thanks for Nothing. Dodge Radio, Dodge the World. Enjoy the music.

Seven Dust right there with Ben right here, Dodge Radio, Dodge the World, enjoy the music. We have about 16 minutes left here in the show. And

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1: Well, let's get right there with the break stuff right here. Dodge Radio, Dodge the World. Enjoy the music. Well, it's come that time once again to say goodnight. Usually we say goodnight with a lighter song. Tonight, we're going to change things up a little bit. We're going to say goodnight with one last song, but it's going to be a little heavier. Here's Caskets, Glass Hearts right here. Dodge Radio, Dodge the World. Enjoy the music. I will be back next week. Same time, same place, same chaos. Good night.

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never gonna work now. 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

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Wanting to let you guys know that Wes's Musical Meltdown can be heard on Dodge Radio every Thursday, 10 p.m. UK, 5 p.m. East. 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

Christian. 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

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A broadcast that we like to call Hot Hits with Hunter. 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The show is also loaded with chatter that matters. I'll discuss the songs we're hearing, I'll tell you about all the really cool things I get up to with AI projects, and I'll just be your virtual bestie. 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

0: Howdy there, partners. 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
1: 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Mega fucklies. Sheilas, you know, if they didn't have a fanny between their legs, they'd have a fucking bounty on their head. 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
2: Forecast showers heavy at times with occasional thunderstorms today and a high of 89 degrees. Partial clearing tonight with a low of 74.
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1: 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'90s at 9. Tell me why ain't nothing but a party. Tell me why ain't nothing but a mistake. Noughties at 10. I'm not gonna give up, I'm not gonna give up, I'm not gonna give up. And in-betweenies and teenies at 11. If this wasn't enough, each and every hour we keep you up to date with the latest news, business, showbiz, sport and weather updates. 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Enjoy breakfast, because it's the most important meal of the day. 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

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A broadcast that we like to call Hot Hits with Hunter. 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You know what's up.

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But now I go for walks, to the movies, maybe to the park. I have a seat.

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You know tomorrow's their future, but for me, just another day. 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We laugh, tell a few jokes, but it still doesn't ease my pain. I know I can't hide from a memory, though day after day I've tried. I keep saying she'll be back, but today,

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He's kicking up the alternative 80s, 8 till 10 on a Tuesday night. 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

Chop chop, everyone. Squadron leader speaking. Shoulders back, ice front, and good evening to you all. Now, forget the government public service announcement. The only thing you should be listening to is the Reverend, the very Reverend, Spiky Mike. He's live on Dodge Radio, tally-hoing from the Love Shack in Gisborough. He's kicking up the alternative 80s, 8 till 10 on a Tuesday night. Tune in, or there may well be consequences. Squadron leader, over and out.

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A broadcast that we like to call Hot Hits with Hunter. 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I'll discuss the songs we're hearing, I'll tell you about all the really cool things I get up to with AI projects, and I'll just be your virtual bestie. 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

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Find our contact info over there. I will be playing you some fake news. 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

Chop chop, everyone. Squadron leader speaking. Shoulders back, ice front, and good evening to you all. Now, forget the government public service announcement. The only thing you should be listening to is the Reverend, the very Reverend, Spiky Mike. He's live on Dodge Radio, tally-hoing from the Love Shack in Gisborough. He's kicking up the alternative 80s, 8 till 10 on a Tuesday night. Tune in, or there may well be consequences. Squadron leader, over and out.

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1: 80s at 8. Nineties at 9. Tell me why ain't nothing but a party. Tell me why ain't nothing but a mistake. Noughties at 10. I'm not gonna give up. I'm not gonna stop. I'm gonna work harder. And in betweenies and teenies at 11. I might say something stupid. La, la, la, la. If this wasn't enough, each and every hour, we keep you up to date with the latest news, business, showbiz, sport and weather updates. 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Enjoy breakfast, because it's the most important meal of the day. So they say.

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0: From Feature Story News in New York, I'm Mitch McCann with the Week in Review. UK Prime Minister Keir Starmer faces a drawn-out wait for a leadership contest after potential rival Andy Burnham announced plans to return to Westminster. The Greater Manchester Mayor says he wants to stand in a by-election in northwest England. If he won it for the Labour Party, he could try to trigger a leadership challenge against Keir Starmer as an MP. Housing Secretary Steve Reid says Labour should be focusing on achievements rather than changing leaders like the previous Conservative government.
1: First quarter of this year, our economy grew faster than any of the other seven biggest economies on the planet. That means next week the Chancellor can stand up and announce real help for families and businesses that are struggling with the cost of living crisis. But people aren't feeling that enough yet. So we need to focus more on how we get that change to be real.

0: in people's lives.
1: The US-China summit in Beijing has ended with a note of stability despite few details of progress on trade deals. US President Donald Trump called it an incredible visit, but tensions clearly remain over the issues of tariffs and Taiwan. Nick Harper reports from Washington.
2: Donald Trump made lots of warm but somewhat vague responses to what had been achieved. He said it had been an incredible visit with fantastic trade deals and that lots of problems had been settled. He said that American farmers would be very happy with the deals. There's a possibility that China, he said, would buy billions of dollars of soybeans. On Boeing aircraft, he said China would buy 200 with a promise to buy a further 750. However, the two sides did not decide to extend the tariff truce due to run out at the end of this year. And on the issue of Taiwan, the US president said he would make a decision in the coming days on whether to sign off on a $14 billion arms package to the island, a move that will likely anger Beijing. But the summit has stabilized relations with no clear deterioration.
1: South Carolina's top court has overturned Alex Murdoch's double murder conviction. The disgraced lawyer was convicted in 2023 of murdering his wife Maggie and their 22-year-old son Paul in a case that captivated the nation. Murdoch now faces retrial. Tony Waterman has more.
3: In a unanimous opinion, the South Carolina Supreme Court justices say Murdoch was denied his right to a fair trial because a county court clerk had influenced jurors. They accuse Rebecca Hills of placing her fingers on the scales of justice after jurors testified that she suggested they not trust Murdoch's testimony. State prosecutors had tried to argue that there was no evidence the comments changed the outcome of the trial. The top court has ordered a retrial, and Murdoch will remain in jail until that happens.
1: From Feature Story News in New York, I'm Mitch McCann, and that was The Week in Review.

Antigone Jala, she's representing Cyprus this year in Eurovision, so hoping for all the best for her. It's DJ Hunter on Dodge Radio, and it is Eurovision week, and here in Studio 276, Eurovision has sent me down a Europop rabbit hole, which popped me out the other end in Sweden. Yes, Swedish pop music is absolutely awesome, and very much mixed with EDM and country, so they really had some genre mashups going, and they were like, bro, it's time to do your British radio show, you American exchange DJ. So, I brought some music. Yes, they sent me here with some music, including this one right here from K. Bara Bara Bastu. You know what's up.

back to the 70s for that one, KC and the Sunshine Band. Give it up, give it up, give it all up. It's DJ Hunter, Hot Hits with Hunter. Are you ready for this? Swedish country. This is Dolly Style and a track called Yeehaw. You know what's up.

to electro and everything in between. This is Dodge Radio. Remember, Dodge the world. Enjoy the music.

It's going there with Run to the Hills. Last time I played a song with that title, I was filling in on Ear Bleeding Metal Mayhem. Zion, bro, you're chasing me down a Europop rabbit hole. And we continue with this one right here. Representing Sweden this year in Eurovision is Felicia in this track, My System, You Know It.

That song ran through my head when I was getting a cavity filling. Marky Mark and the Funky Bunch. Good Vibrations on Dodge Radio. It's DJ Hunter. We got Holla Hollas now, which is the VIP shout-out segment. This week it goes out to my aunt and uncle. Thanks for today. The laughs, the snacks, and the company. You guys are awesome. Love y'all. Got this one right here from Billy Currington up next. Hey, girl, you know what's up.

Like on Dodge Radio, one of many classics from the club boom era of the very early 2010s decade, a time that I very much miss. Yes, I loved that pop culture loop, so I tried to recreate it by mixing in newer EDM artists mixed with throwbacks from back then into our ever-flowing genre mix, which now goes back into Europop with this one right here from previous Eurovision contestant Medina. It's Dodge Radio. You know what's up.

Ella Langley, Be Her on Dodge Radio. Absolutely love that one. It was a previous DJ Hunter Pop of the Week on the Bill CS Music blog. Yes, that comes out each and every week at 9 p.m. Eastern, 2 a.m. UK time. It is a music blog that is curated by our bro Bill Smith, who you're going to hear next hour with the new music pick of the week. As always, absolutely awesome. And then next hour, right after that segment, you will find out what my bop of the week is for this week. So that's going to be awesome. Stay in tune for that next hour. In the meantime, we go from Ella to Ellie. It's Need Your Love on Dodge Radio. You know what's up.

those blinds, yeah, let's just keep them closed. You know, my hands, they know where to go to find your fingertips, trace them back to your lips, take you on a trip, flip that switch, make my world.

man whose music I grew up hearing. Even remember his bluegrass era quite well. That is Dierks Bentley and Black. Yes, the bluegrass era was about 16 years ago. It was absolutely vibular. Then he went back into regular country after that, and that is what he has been doing ever since. But it has been quite awesome, and he calls TikTok Tic-Tac just to mess with his daughter, as he said when he was doing some guest DJing on Apple Music one time. So that's absolutely vibular. We're almost done with the first hour of the broadcast. We'll get you into the second hour in a few minutes, and there's a lot more Swedish pop, so that's going to be exciting. In the meantime, this is right from Casey Durhack, Just Like That. You Know What's Up.

Saga Ludwigsson ain't today on Dodds Radio. It's CJ Hunter. I've recently been to IKEA. Psych, just kidding. I assembled a mostly Swedish mix of Europop, and it's absolutely awesome. We have this one right here. Good stuff.

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This is Dodge Radio. Remember, Dodge the world. Enjoy the music.

Liamo, break through the ceiling. What'd you raise the roof? I just know you're gonna have this one in your head now after that one. It's a bar song. Going back 2 summers for this one right here. Shaboozy, the song that put him on the map. You know what's up.

Benjamin Ingrosso Angela on Dodge Radio. It's DJ Hunter. Let me just take a moment of sympathy here for the parents who drove around in about 2010 or so with a car seat in the back. This next song from Train is probably one of your favorites. But that baby from the car seat's probably driving the car now. Moment of sympathy. It's Dodge Radio. You know what's up.

My name is Bill Smith, and you're tuning in to my new music pick of the week. Each week, I bring you a highly recommended new song for you to check out. Hayla is an award-winning UK dance music artist who steps away from big and powerful deep house EDM with the electronic ballad Heal, which is destined to become a concert favorite because of its universal theme about wellness and taking the time to heal. Hayla's solo career received a huge boost after being featured on some of the most popular EDM tracks of the decade so far by Deadmau5 and Cascade and John Summit. Her vocal is as splendid as ever, and fans will appreciate the control and nuance in this recording. Hayla previewed this song on her socials to instantly positive reaction a few months ago, and the wait has been worth it. As much as Shiver and Where You Are touch you deep inside and make you want to dance, Heal aims for the head and heart and works in a completely different way. Here's Hayla with Heal.

0: That's Hala with Heal, which is my new music pick of the week. I was fortunate to see Hala perform several times over the last 2 years. The first time was at Miami Music Week at an outdoor gig prior to the EDM Awards, where there were about 100 people in attendance. Since then, she's toured with Kygo and performed select shows. But in 2026, she has her own headlining tour at mid-size venues, as well as shows in Las Vegas at EDC and at the Oceaga Festival in Montreal. And Heal is just the start of her new music rollout. I'm Bill Smith, and you can follow me on Threads, Instagram, and Blue Sky at TheBillCS. And you can read all about the songs I feature at www.billcsmusic.blog. My blog also includes my online chart of favorites, The Bill CS Top 30, which is full of more great music recommendations and past picks of the week. 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
1: I do it for the ladies, but I gotta keep it hood. Where we at, Polo?

Usher, Love in This Club. Yes, that would be a delightful afternoon scene now, wouldn't it? It is DJ Hunter on Dodge Radio. Thank you, Bill Smith, for the new music pick of the week back there. You are absolutely awesome. So awesome, in fact, that he invited me on his blog to do something that we call DJ Hunter's Bop of the Week. The Bill CS New Music Report comes out every Wednesday at 9 p.m. Eastern, 2 a.m. UK time, and the bros get to contribute to it, including me. And I hear the straw commenters asking, bro, is your bop Europop this week, because you're obsessed with it. You've been in a rabbit hole. Yes, it is. We're going to hear this one right here from Karaya and Bass Hunter, a track called Ya El or Nay. It's Dodge Radio. You know what's up.

Ed, I really don't want to be a homewrecker or talk down anybody's lover, because if I did, I'd be quite somber about it. It's DJ Hunter. We're vibing here on Dodge Radio. We are down to about the 15-minute mark in the broadcast, and we got this one right here from Keith Whitley. You know what's up.

0: That is Harvey, Only Me Because of You, specifically the Indigo Kid remix on Dodge Radio. It's DJ Hunter. We are vibing our asses off towards the end of the broadcast. Did you get your Party of the Years on Spotify? Yes, they recently released Massive, almost something similar to Spotify Wrapped, but it is for users across their whole entire time on the platform. I've been on there since June 6th of 2012, evidently, and I remember just about that point, but that was really before I started remembering dates like I do now, so it was really cool to be able to trace that back to a time that I do remember quite well, a little bit before becoming a broadcaster, so that is awesome. Now, it brought back some songs for me that I haven't heard in ages. I have not heard this song since freshman year, circa 2015. So this is right here from Yellow Claw. DJ, turn it up on Dodge. You know what's up.
1: Better DJ, bring it back. Dollar DJ, turn it up. Better DJ, bring it back. Dollar DJ, turn it up. Better DJ, bring it back. Tell them play that shit again.

0: From Feature Story News in New York, I'm Mitch McCann with the Week in Review. UK Prime Minister Keir Starmer faces a drawn-out wait for a leadership contest after potential rival Andy Burnham announced plans to return to Westminster. The Greater Manchester Mayor says he wants to stand in a by-election in northwest England. If he won it for the Labour Party, he could try to trigger a leadership challenge against Keir Starmer as an MP. Housing Secretary Steve Reid says Labour should be focusing on achievements rather than changing leaders like the previous Conservative government.
1: First quarter of this year, our economy grew faster than any of the other seven biggest economies on the planet. That means next week the Chancellor can stand up and announce real help for families and businesses that are struggling with the cost of living crisis. But people aren't feeling that enough yet. So we need to focus more on how we get that change to be real in people's lives.
0: The US-China summit in Beijing has ended with a note of stability despite few details of progress on trade deals. US President Donald Trump called it an incredible visit, but tensions clearly remain over the issues of tariffs and Taiwan. Nick Harper reports from Washington.
2: Donald Trump made lots of warm but somewhat vague responses to what had been achieved. He said it had been an incredible visit with fantastic trade deals and that lots of problems had been settled. He said that American farmers would be very happy with the deals. There's a possibility that China, he said, would buy billions of dollars of soybeans. On Boeing aircraft, he said China would buy 200, with a promise to buy a further 750. However, the two sides did not decide to extend the tariff truce due to run out at the end of this year. And on the issue of Taiwan, the US president said he would make a decision in the coming days on whether to sign off on a $14 billion arms package to the island, a move that will likely anger Beijing. But the summit has stabilised relations with no clear deterioration.
0: South Carolina's top court has overturned Alex Murdoch's double murder conviction. The disgraced lawyer was convicted in 2023 of murdering his wife Maggie and their 22-year-old son Paul in a case that captivated the nation. Murdoch now faces retrial. Tony Waterman has more.
3: In a unanimous opinion, the South Carolina Supreme Court justices say Murdoch was denied his right to a fair trial because a county court clerk had influenced jurors. They accuse Rebecca Hills of placing her fingers on the scales of justice after jurors testified that she suggested they not try.

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1: On a hot summer night, would you offer your throat to the wolf with the red roses?
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1: Yes.
2: Will he offer me his teeth?
1: Yes.
2: Will he offer me his jaws?
1: Yes.
2: Will he offer me his hunger?
1: Yes.
2: Again, will he offer me his hunger?
1: Yes.
2: And will he starve without me?
1: Yes.
2: Then does he love me?
1: Yes.
2: Yes.
1: On a hot summer night, would you offer your throat to the wolf with the red roses?
2: Yes.
1: I bet you say that to all the boys.

0: From Feature Story News in New York, I'm Mitch McCann with the Week in Review. UK Prime Minister Keir Starmer faces a drawn-out wait for a leadership contest after potential rival Andy Burnham announced plans to return to Westminster. The Greater Manchester Mayor says he wants to stand in a by-election in northwest England. If he won it for the Labour Party, he could try to trigger a leadership challenge against Keir Starmer as an MP. Housing Secretary Steve Reid says Labour should be focusing on achievements rather than changing leaders like the previous Conservative government.
1: First quarter of this year, our economy grew faster than any of the other seven biggest economies on the planet. That means next week the Chancellor can stand up and announce real help for families and businesses.

0: businesses that are struggling with the cost of living crisis. But people aren't feeling that enough yet. So we need to focus more on how we get that change to be real in people's lives.
1: The US-China summit in Beijing has ended with a note of stability despite few details of progress on trade deals. US President Donald Trump called it an incredible visit, but tensions clearly remain over the issues of tariffs and Taiwan. Nick Harper reports from Washington.
2: Donald Trump made lots of warm but somewhat vague responses to what had been achieved. He said it had been an incredible visit with fantastic trade deals and that lots of problems had been settled. He said that American farmers would be very happy with the deals. There's a possibility that China, he said, would buy billions of dollars of soybeans. On Boeing aircraft, he said China would buy 200 with a promise to buy a further 750. However, the two sides did not decide to extend the tariff truce due to run out at the end of this year. And on the issue of Taiwan, the US president said he would make a decision in the coming days on whether to sign off on a $14 billion arms package to the island, a move that will likely anger Beijing. But the summit has stabilised relations with no clear deterioration.
1: South Carolina's top court has overturned Alex Murdoch's double murder conviction. The disgraced lawyer was convicted in 2023 of murdering his wife Maggie and their 22-year-old son Paul in a case that captivated the nation. Murdoch now faces retrial. Tony Waterman has more.
3: In a unanimous opinion, the South Carolina Supreme Court justices say Murdoch was denied his right to a fair trial because a county court clerk had influenced jurors. They accuse Rebecca Hills of placing her fingers on the scales of justice after jurors testified that she suggested they not trust Murdoch's testimony. State prosecutors had tried to argue that there was no evidence the comments changed the outcome of the trial. The top court has ordered a retrial, and Murdoch will remain in jail until that happens.
1: From Feature Story News in New York, I'm Mitch McCann, and that was The Week in Review.

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Attention to all Dodge Radio listeners of all sorts. 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

0: From Feature Story News in New York, I'm Mitch McCann with the Week in Review. UK Prime Minister Keir Starmer faces a drawn-out wait for a leadership contest after potential rival Andy Burnham announced plans to return to Westminster. The Greater Manchester Mayor says he wants to stand in a by-election in northwest England. If he won it for the Labour Party, he could try to trigger a leadership challenge against Keir Starmer as an MP. Housing Secretary Steve Reid says Labour should be focusing on achievements rather than changing leaders like the previous Conservative government.
1: First quarter of this year, our economy grew faster than any of the other seven biggest economies on the planet. That means next week the Chancellor can stand up and announce real help for families and businesses that are struggling with the cost of living crisis. But people aren't feeling that enough yet. So we need to focus more on how we get that change to be real in people's lives.
0: The US-China summit in Beijing has ended with a note of stability despite few details of progress on trade deals. US President Donald Trump called it an incredible visit, but tensions clearly remain over the issues of tariffs and Taiwan. Nick Harper reports from Washington.
2: Donald Trump made lots of warm but somewhat vague responses to what had been achieved. He said it had been an incredible visit.

0: with fantastic trade deals and that lots of problems had been settled. He said that American farmers would be very happy with the deals. There's a possibility that China, he said, would buy billions of dollars of soybeans. On Boeing aircraft, he said China would buy 200 with a promise to buy a further 750. However, the two sides did not decide to extend the tariff truce due to run out at the end of this year. And on the issue of Taiwan, the US president said he would make a decision in the coming days on whether to sign off on a $14 billion arms package to the island, a move that will likely anger Beijing. But the summit has stabilised relations with no clear deterioration.
1: South Carolina's top court has overturned Alex Murdoch's double murder conviction. The disgraced lawyer was convicted in 2023 of murdering his wife Maggie and their 22-year-old son Paul in a case that captivated the nation. Murdoch now faces retrial. Tony Waterman has more.
2: In a unanimous opinion, the South Carolina Supreme Court justices say Murdoch was denied his right to a fair trial because a county court clerk had influenced jurors. They accuse Rebecca Hills of placing her fingers on the scales of justice after jurors testified that she suggested they not trust Murdoch's testimony. State prosecutors had tried to argue that there was no evidence the comments changed the outcome of the trial. The top court has ordered a retrial, and Murdoch will remain in jail until that happens.
1: From Feature Story News in New York, I'm Mitch McCann, and that was The Week in Review.

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Now my mom is a good mom, and she loves me with all her heart. But she said I was too young to be in love, and the boy and I would have to part. And no matter how I ranted and raved, I screamed, I pleaded, I cried. 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

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And you know something funny? 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
1: 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'90s at 9. Tell me why ain't nothing but a party. Tell me why ain't nothing but a mistake. Noughties at 10. And in betweenies and teenies at 11. I might say something stupid. La, la, la, la. If this wasn't enough, each and every hour we keep you up to date with the latest news, business, showbiz, sport and weather updates. 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

80s and 8. '90s at 9. Tell me why ain't nothing but a party. Tell me why ain't nothing but a mistake. Naughties at 10. I'm not gonna give up. I'm not gonna stop. I'm gonna work harder. And in betweenies and teenies at 11. I might say something stupid. La, la, la, la. If this wasn't enough, each and every hour we keep you up to date with the latest news, business, showbiz, sport and weather updates. Dodge Radio. Dodge the world. Enjoy breakfast, because it's the most important meal of the day. So they say.

Good evening and good Sunday afternoon, and welcome to another exciting edition of Tara's Takeover right here on Dodge Radio, where we are dodging the world and enjoying the music. Today's date is May 17th, 2026. Guys, where's May going? I just don't understand. It's flying by again. Oh well, that's okay. Anyway, I have

some awesome music in store for you tonight. But if you would like to get a hold of me, you can do so in one of the following ways. You can get a hold of me in the Dodge Radio WhatsApp group. You can also get a hold of me on Mastodon at musical0916 at tweezcake.social. Or you can, if you have my personal contact details, you can get a hold of me that way as well. All right, what do you say I get you into this first set of music, shall I? And then I've got a story after that. I know, stories are good, right? All right, coming up in this first set, I have Michael Jackson, Madonna, and Stacey Q in this set. So let's get you into Michael Jackson, Wanna Be Starting Something, right here on Tara's Takeover on Dodge Radio, where we are dodging the world and enjoying the music. And welcome to the show, everyone.

Stacey Q and Two of Hearts. Do you guys remember that Full House episode where DJ was going to go to the mall and she was going to get Stacey Q's autograph and she wanted to get it, so she skipped school. And when she got to the mall and they were going to meet Stacey Q, well, her dad was there. Yeah, busted. Before Stacey Q, we heard Madonna and Material Girl. And starting off the set, we heard Michael Jackson, Want to Be Starting Something. You are listening to Tara's Takeover right here on Dodge Radio, where we are dodging the world and enjoying the music. Want to say a few hellos. I want to say hi to the Z-Man, who is out in the living room. Yes, that's right. I'm in the office with the door shut, and he's out in the living room. But he's also on Team Talk with me. So, hello to the Z-Man. I want to say hi to Chris, who is tuned in. I want to say hello to Leanne, who is tuned in. I want to say hi to Kay, who is also tuned in. I want to say hi to my friend Armando, who is tuned in. I would also like to say hi to my friend Vanessa, who is tuned in. And anybody else who is tuned in, feel free to let me know. So, I have a story, and the story has to do with an air fryer. And I want to say hi to KO, if I haven't said hi to KO already. KO's tuned in as well. So KO and I were just talking about an air fryer that she got called the Emerson air fryer. That's the brand. It's like an Emerson talking air fryer, and it's got like 1,000 voice commands. Well, what I find just really funny is when I asked her if they had the air fryer out yet, she said it's still in the box and it still has all the paperwork with it. So I find it just really interesting that it's in the box, and the Z-Man's like, we're going to get the same type of air fryer, so we're probably going to have ours up and running before she does. We should have a race and see who can get their air fryer up first. I'm just kidding. Anyway, let me get you into this next set of music. Coming up, I have Bobby Brown, Bonnie Tyler, and Taco. Now I just have to say, is this a hard shell taco, a soft shell taco, taco pie? Well, the singer taco. I get it. I got it. Gotcha. All right, let's get you into Bobby Brown and On Our Own right here on Tara's Takeover on Dodge Radio, where we are dodging the world and enjoying the music.

taco and putting on the Ritz. Now, I still want to know, was that a hard-shell taco, a soft-shell taco with meat and cheese and sour cream? Was it taco pie? No? Okay. All right. Before that, we heard Bonnie Tyler and Holding Out for a Hero. And, of course, that is from the movie Footloose. And Kay was commenting that the song was also used in a crime show. I'll have to go back and look at your message here in just a second. And starting off the set, we heard Bobby Brown and On Our Own. You are listening to Tara's Takeover right here on Dodge Radio, where we are dodging the world and enjoying the music. I want to say hello to my friend Rob, who is tuned in. Glad to have you here. And so speaking of taco pie, we actually made on Friday a taco pie. And I found the recipe actually in a cookbook. And when I was unpacking all my stuff after we moved into the new apartment, I happened to find the cookbook, and I looked at the recipe and I thought, ooh, this sounds really good. So Keith and I made it on Friday. And basically all it is you take crescent roll dough, like the crescent rolls, and you put that on the bottom of your 9x13 pan. And then you add your taco meat, you add your sour cream, your tortilla chips, and your cheese. And you basically bake it for about 15 minutes at 375. And it's really, really good. Needless to say, Keith and I are going to have leftovers tonight after the show. All right, I'm going to keep the music going, and coming up in this next set, I have Aerosmith, Bryan Adams, and Steve Winwood in this set. So let's get you into Aerosmith and the Other Side right here on Tara's Takeover on Dodge Radio, where we are dodging the world and enjoying the music.

Steve Winwood and Valerie. I love that song. That is a really awesome song. Before that, we heard Bryan Adams and One Night Love Affair. And starting off the set, we heard Aerosmith and The Other Side. You are listening to Tara's Takeover right here on Dodge Radio, where we are dodging the world and enjoying the music. I want to say hello to Tim, who is tuned in, and hope everyone is enjoying the show so far. Leanne and I were talking in the WhatsApp group. She was commenting that the taco pie recipe sounded really, really good. And yes, Leanne, it was very, very good, actually. I did have another version of taco pie a couple weeks ago, and that's kind of what made me think of it. But when I looked at the recipe, I was like, ooh, this sounds really good. Let's give it a shot. So we did. So we'll have to see what recipe I come up with next. I was going to say something else, and I totally forgot. So if I think of it, I will mention it in the next voice break. So in the meantime, I'm going to get you into this next set of music. And coming up, I have Stevie Nicks, ZZ Top, and U2 in this set. So let's get you into Stevie Nicks and Talk to Me. Talk to me about what? I don't know. Talk to me about whatever you want. I'll answer any questions you have. No, I'm just kidding. Anyway, here's Stevie Nicks and Talk to Me right here on Tara's Takeover on Dodge Radio, where we are dodging the world and enjoying the music.

Chop chop everyone. Squadron leader speaking. Shoulders back, ice front, and good evening to you all. Now, forget the government public service announcement. The only thing you should be listening to is the Reverend, the very Reverend, Spiky Mike. He's live on Dodge Radio, tally-hoing from the Love Shack in Gisborough. He's kicking up the alternative 80s, 8 till 10 on a Tuesday night. Tune in, or there may well be consequences. Squadron leader, over and out.

You Too and Angel of Harlem. Before that, we heard ZZ Top and Sharp Dressed Man. And starting off the set, we heard Stevie Nicks and Talk to Me. You are listening to Tara's Takeover right here on Dodge Radio, where we are dodging the world and enjoying the music. Hope everyone's having a great Sunday afternoon or evening, whatever part of the world you are in. I know we're having a good Sunday, and we get to go to Illinois in 2 days, so that'll be a lot of fun. If you want to get a hold of me, you can do so in several ways. You can get a hold of me in the Dodge Radio WhatsApp group. You can also get a hold of me on Mastodon at musical0916 at tweezcake.social. Or if you have my personal details, you can get a hold of me that way as well. All right, let's get you into the Broadway set, because it would not be a Tara's Takeover without Broadway. Coming up in this first set, I have Julie Andrews, a song from the musical Cats, and a song from the musical Seussical. So let's get you into Julie Andrews and, of course, a song from Camelot, The Lusty Month of May, right here on Tara's Takeover on Dodge Radio, where we are dodging the world and enjoying the music.

all of those years being stuck on a page, did you ever imagine you'd see me on stage? Now I'm here. There's no telling what may ensue. No, there's no telling what. But I'll give you a clue.

David Shiner as the cat in the hat from Seussical. And the things you can think. Try saying that 10 times fast. Before that, we heard The Moments of Happiness from the musical Cats. And starting off this Broadway set, we heard Julie Andrews and a song from Camelot, The Lusty Month of May. Yeah, I usually play that song in the month of May. And that's really the only, well, no, I've played it a few other times, but that's really the most, that's usually when I play it is in May. You are listening to Tara's Takeover right here on Dodge Radio, where we are dodging the world and enjoying the music. And hope everyone's having a great Sunday. I know our Sunday's going well. I'm just sitting here in our office and broadcasting to you guys, and I love it. And speaking of broadcasters, we will have a new broadcaster after me, and that's going to be KO, and you'll have to stick around for her show as well. All right, we're going to get you into this next Broadway set, and coming up, I have Suddenly Seymour, a song from the movie The Swan Princess, and this is one that I have not played before, and Wicked. Wicked's a really good musical. So let's get you into the Broadway stars and Suddenly Seymour right here on Tara's Takeover on Dodge Radio, where we are dodging the world and enjoying the music.

0: David's Derrick will be her intended. Oh,
1: splendid!
2: Tried all summer, but we just can't lose.

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So I said, wonderful, if you insist, I will be wonderful. And they said, wonderful.

0: See? 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
1: So you lied to them?
0: Elphaba, where I'm from, we believe all sorts of things that aren't true. We call it history. A man's called a traitor or liberator. A

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There'll be such a foop-de-doo, a celebration throughout Oz that's all to

Joel Grey and Idina Menzel in Wicked, and of course Wonderful. I love that song. Before that, we heard a song from the Swan Princess soundtrack, and it was called This Is My Idea. I really love that movie. I haven't seen that movie in a long time, but that was a really good movie. And starting off this Broadway set, we heard The Broadway Stars and Suddenly Seymour from The Little Shop of Horrors. You are listening to Tara's Takeover right here on Dodge Radio, where we are dodging the world and enjoying the music. Hope everyone's having a great Sunday afternoon or evening. I know sitting here in my in our office, I've got the window open and there's a really nice breeze coming through. So I thought we were going to get some thunderstorms, but I don't think it's going to happen, although it might, but I just don't know. So, all right, coming up next, I have the Christian set, and I've got some really good Christian songs this week. I just, you know, when I was putting the playlist together, I just came up with some really good ideas for the music this week. So hope you guys enjoy the Christian set. And coming up in this first set, I have Plum, Michelle Toombs, and Lacey Sturm in this set. So let's get you into Plum and Always right here on Tara's Takeover on Dodge Radio, where we are dodging the world and enjoying the music.

Lacey Sturm, and You Are Not Alone. Wow, that is a really, really good track. Before that, we heard Michelle Toombs and The Light. That was actually also a very good track. I had not heard that song actually before. And starting off the set, we heard Plum and Always. You are listening to Tara's Takeover right here on Dodge Radio, where we are dodging the world and enjoying the music. Hope everyone's having a great Sunday. Our Sunday is going really well. And in 2 days, we get to go to Illinois. So we are really looking forward to that train trip. I've always enjoyed taking Amtrak. I don't know what it is about it, but I just love how helpful they are and how helpful the staff is. And I think my favorite part is when Keith and I get to Chicago is we get to sit in the assistive lounge. So when they announce the trains, I just love standing up and saying, "Hey, we're over here," and we don't really yell at them or anything, but it's just kind of funny, like, "Hey, we need some help." So that'll be fun. We're actually looking forward to our vacation coming up. All right, I'm going to get you into this next Christian set, and coming up, I have Mark Schultz, Michael W. Smith, and Stephen Curtis Chapman, and Dive. I love that song. So let's get you into Mark Schultz and Remember Me right here on Tara's Takeover on Dodge Radio, where we are dodging the world and enjoying the music.

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Stephen Curtis Chapman and Dive. I love that track. Before that, we heard Michael W. Smith and Missing Person. And starting off this Christian set, we heard Mark Schultz and Remember Me. You are listening to Tara's Takeover right here on Dodge Radio, where we are dodging the world and enjoying the music. And I want to say hello to my friend Vanessa, who is tuned in. They have been getting ready for their vacation that is coming up this week. And she's doing a lot of stuff while having me on in the background. I love it. I love it, love it, love it. If you want to get a hold of me, I'll give you my contact information one more time. You can do so in the Dodge Radio WhatsApp group. You can also get a hold of me on Mastodon at musical0916@tweezcake.social. Or if you have my personal contact details, you can get a hold of me that way as well. All right, let's get you into some country. It's time for some country music. What do you think? Coming up, I have Gary Allen, Bellamy Brothers, and Ella Langley in this set. So let's get you into Gary Allen and Smoke Rings in the Dark right here on Tara's Takeover on Dodge Radio, where we are dodging the world and enjoying the music.

Ella Langley and monsters. Okay, I really hope I don't have monsters inside my head, because that would just be like really scary. And ooh, I don't like monsters. I really don't. Before that, we heard Bellamy Brothers, Do You Love As Good As You Look? I don't know. Maybe. And starting off this set, we heard Gary Allen and Smoke Rings in the Dark. You are listening to Tara's Takeover right here on Dodge Radio, where we are dodging the world and enjoying the music. And I just want to promote real quick, if you want to check out our website and check out the archives, which I'm pretty sure are all up to date now, you can go to dodgeradio.net and check everything out there. All right, I've got another story for you. So this story has to deal with when Keith and I moved into our new place. So we moved in on the 2nd of May. It was a Saturday. And, you know, everything was just getting moved in. You know, we were kind of unpacking. You know, it was basically chaos is what it was. So I go to close the window, like, you know, because it's getting dark out and whatnot. And I close the window. I go to pull the shade down, and what happens? The shade just totally breaks off the window. Like, comes off, totally just snaps, you know? And I looked at Keith, and I was just like, that's it. I'm done. I'm not meant to live here. And it was a really rough night that night. I mean, it was like that whole weekend. Like, everything was buried under boxes, and things were hard to get to, and now things aren't hard to get to anymore, because, you know, now this is actually looking like a home. But I had to text my landlord and say, yep, the shade on the window broke, we need to fix that. It was just like, yeah, it was kind of crazy. But ever since then, though, you know, they fixed the shade, everything's fine. I just pull them down a lot more slowly, so that way then they don't break, which I think is a really wise idea on my part. All right, I'm going to get you into this next country set. Coming up, I have Toby Keith, Trace Adkins, and Carrie Underwood in this next set. So let's get you into Toby Keith, and I want to talk about me right here on Tara's Takeover on Dodge Radio, where we are dodging the world and enjoying the music.

Carrie Underwood and Blown Away. Wow, that is such an awesome country track. Before that, we heard Trace Atkins and Swing. I used to actually work out to that track like a long time ago when I would do the treadmill and that track would come on. I jammed out to that one. And starting off the set, we heard Toby Keith and I Want to Talk About Me. Yeah, okay, let's talk about me, shall we? I'm just kidding. You are listening to Tara's Takeover right here on Dodge Radio, where we are dodging the world and enjoying the music. And all right, well, now I've got another topic to talk about. And that topic is actually about dictation, okay? So ever since I got my iPhone 17, and maybe even a little bit before that, I don't know, but I noticed dictation just doesn't always seem to put in the right words. So Keith was telling me a story about the, I believe it was about the Alexa device, and somehow the friend who was dictating to him said something about lactation device. Okay, I didn't know devices could lactate. I mean, you know, I'm like, wait, what? I'm like, I don't really want to know. So I just feel like dictation has gotten worse, like ever since these updated iPhones came out. I don't know. I'm like, you know, because sometimes it'll like miss the first word, or it'll think you said something totally different, like Keith's friend said. and I think if I remember right, I know I was dictating something to a friend of mine earlier tonight, and it thought I said something totally different. Like I said something about we like Amtrak, and it said something about we play Amtrak. How do you play Amtrak? I'm sorry, but you just can't play Amtrak. I don't know. It's just gotten worse, I think, over the years. And so next time, I think I'm just going to get me one of those like Bluetooth keyboards, because then I can just type. And, you know, that'll be a lot better. I'd rather type than try to dictate and have it mess me up, because boy, am I getting frustrated. I almost wanted to throw my phone out the window, but then I thought that probably wouldn't be a good idea, because then I wouldn't have a phone anymore. So I really don't want to do that. But what I do want to do is mention that after this wonderful show that I'm doing for you guys, stay tuned for our newest broadcaster, KO, and she's going to have KO's mix for you. So I'm really curious to see what she's going to do with that show. And welcome to the team, KO. We are so glad to have you here on Dodge with us, and you're going to do awesome. I know it. I just know it. I can feel it. And that's, you know, you just got to have energy to do this. And I think between you and I, we both have a lot of energy. And apparently we both have good intuition too about the music that I actually played tonight. So that was kind of funny also. But all right, I'm going to get you into this next set. Coming up, I have Styx, Gwen Stefani, and Jefferson Starship in this set. And then I'll come back with my final thoughts, voice break, comments, and the final selection of music. I mean, this show has just gone by fast. I tell you, 3 hours, that just flies by. All right, let's get you into Styx and Babe right here on Tara's Takeover on Dodge Radio, where we are dodging the world and enjoying the music.

Jefferson Starship and Sarah. I love that track. Before that, we heard Gwen Stefani and Cool. And starting off the set, we heard Styx and Babe. Kay and I were texting back and forth, and she said that's one of her favorite songs. Well, you know what this means. This means I'm out of here. Well, I'm not out of here yet. I mean, I'm going to leave you with a four-song set. But stay tuned after me, because we have got KO with KO's Mix. I am really curious to see what she's going to play. I'm excited. I really, really am. So you have been listening to Tara's Takeover right here on Dodge Radio, where we are dodging the world and enjoying the music. I want to thank everyone for tuning in tonight. You guys have been awesome. This show has just been so fun. I love it, love it, love it. And I'll be back, in a couple weeks, actually, because Keith and I are going down to Illinois on Tuesday. So we're taking a little vacation. But don't worry, we've got fill-ins. I think Jessica's filling in a couple times. Wes is filling in a couple times. I think Zion's filling in a couple times. So don't worry. But if you want to check everything out, go to dodgeradio.net. And hopefully the schedule will be there for you to look at. All right, I'm going to leave you with Fleetwood Mac, Enya, Duran Duran, and Wilson Phillips in this set. So thanks to everyone who tuned in. Stay safe. Take care. God bless. Don't do anything I wouldn't do. And stay tuned for KO right here on Dodge Radio, where we are dodging the world and enjoying the music, and you've been listening to Tara's Takeover. Take care, everyone, and we'll talk to you all very soon. God bless.

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Remember, dodge the world. Enjoy the music.